103.1 Power FM, the home of the hits. That was Ella Langley, Choosing Texas. And Ballarat Interfaith Network invites you to head along to Berkeley Square this Sunday and take part in the Big Sing for Peace. So there's going to be a singing circle there, and it's led by local musicians that celebrate humanity and the capacity to love each other and promote peace instead of hate. Everyone is welcome. Starts at 3 p.m. finishes at 5 at Berkeley Square, and apparently the Big Sing will be performing Beds Are Burning by Midnight Oil. Now, there's more

LFM's Flashback Lunch presents more observations from the work kitchen. If you forgot to bring lunch today and are thinking of flogging someone else's food, don't touch the container with the red lid on the bottom shelf. Yeah, that's Barry's, and he hasn't worked here since last October.

in 1996 and off an album called No Mercy, My Promise. That was No Mercy, Where Do You Go? And they say you learn something new every day, and I learned something new when I Googled that song, because Le Bouche actually released that song first in 1995.

0: This is the Workday Hits on ParaFM, and it's thanks to Harvey Norman Ballarat, your destination for Windows laptops and Apple Mac computers that was live all over you. Now, do you know a young person who's doing something great, whether it's big or small? Maybe they volunteer, they support others, or they lead in quiet but powerful ways. If you're going, yes, I definitely know someone young doing that, well, you can nominate them for the Ballarat Youth Awards and help celebrate the incredible things young people do in the community. There are 10 categories to nominate in. You have until the 21st of June to nominate, but they say it only takes a couple of minutes. So you can go to cityofballaratawards.awardsplatform.com. But to get this link and the rest of the details, just jump onto Ballarat Youth Services Facebook page. And shortly on Power FM, you're going to hear a singer who wrote songs to cope with school bullies. Pretty sure she's now more famous than they are.
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0: concentrate so I don't accidentally say kimono dragons, which would be kimono. Dragons that are wearing like kimonos. Japanese robes.
1: Yeah, yeah.
0: Kimono dragons. Yes. Thanks to Metricon. 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
3: Hey, quick reminder, the swap meet is up next. If we don't get to the quiz, we're sitting on a $3,500 diamond ring. We've only got 3 days to turn that into a $10,000 engagement ring. So if you would like to trade with us, please, Australia, we need your help to get there. That's going to be happening after the quiz. Right now, though, Woods, Billy.
4: Hello, yes. Oh,
5: hello, Billy. Let's get you $1,000, Billy. 30 seconds.
4: I need it. 30. Okay.
5: We all need it. We all need it, Billy. Got to get 10 questions right. You can pass. Have to take your first answer. I'm loving your energy, Billy. Good luck.
4: Okay. I'm ready.
5: All right, Bill. Here we go. So I get my drawing tool up from my home. Here we go.
3: Okay. Billy.
4: Okay.
3: What country is Bali in?
4: Indonesia. Zero times 100.
3: True or false? Humans only use 50% of their brains.
4: False.
3: What is the name of Barbie's boyfriend?
4: Ken.
3: What time is midnight in 24-hour time?
4: 24.
3: What Spider-Man's real name?
4: What's his name? Oh, I know it.
3: Billy, comical end there. I know it. No.
4: What's his name?
3: They're kind of like a villain in a cheap action. Not Tom Holland. He's the actor who plays Peter Parker.
4: Peter Parker. Yes. I totally knew that.
3: The journo.
4: Is that the only one I got wrong?
3: Yeah, it actually was. Hey, Billy, you can have yourself
4: I knew that.
3: No, you were great, mate. You can have yourself a double pass to go to Finding Emily. At the movies. Ooh, for the producers of Bridget Jones' Diary and Love Actually comes Finding Emily in cinemas Thursday.
4: Oh, my friends are going to be so mad at me for this because she has a boyfriend that has tattoos over his face and all of our friends call him Peter Parker. And I totally missed it.
5: Because it's Spider-Man tattoos on his face? Sorry, that's amazing.
4: Well, he's got spiders all over his face and all of our friends call him Peter Parker.
5: It makes sense.
3: Spiders tattooed on his face.
4: How did I forget it?
3: How did you forget? You are now, Bill. The swap meet is up next, guys. I should mention Deal or No Deal and Millionaire Hot Seat weeknights from 6:30 on Channel 10, where all the games are happening.
5: We want to deal with you right now. Offer us something for a $3,500 ring.
3: That's right.
5: You don't get a better deal than that, Australia.
3: Let's do it. Will and Woody, swap meet up next.

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1: 131065 is our number. We're talking botched surgeries. Just to really quickly summarise. Friend of mine went to Turkey, breast augmentation, couldn't have been happier with it. Came back to Australia, felt really sick, went to the doctor, found out that they had also taken a kidney.
2: Hectic.
1: Totally wild. I didn't think this happened. We've got a lot of calls here. Alison.
3: Yeah.
4: Tried to find the kidney, by the way?
1: No, they haven't. I think they've just got to the stage where that's just going to be too hard to chase up.
4: All right.
1: You know what I mean? It's not like Taken, not like Liam Neeson. Very specific set of skills. Alison.
4: I'd be flying back into Turkey. I'd be on kidney hunt.
1: You had a surgery go wrong?

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